And I touched your face, narcotic mindfulness, Mary Jane. And I called your name like an addicted to cocaine, calls for whiskey.

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And I know that we need this, but I've been too afraid to follow through.

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I want you to get together. 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Put your hands together one time. I want you to get together. I want you to get together.

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No, it's the moon is pale, and the sun is gone, and the steamboats are coming, and they're splashing in the garden. Woo!

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And thanks to Mr. George Viking for hipping us to this tune, Old Mac the Knife.

And I've discovered that we women have a lot in common. We worry about the same thing, men. And we've also discovered that a man is a hell of a thing. I think I'll say it again. A man is a hell of a thing. All of we women are a hell of a thing too. Anything you men think you can do, we manage to do it better. You know, when you were little boys, you had two things that you looked forward to in life. That was your first car and your first piece. And you felt that if you could get that car, you could get that piece. And it worked too. Now that you have gotten older, they call it two-timing. But just remember, darlings, two can play that game. And your Wheaties, you must eat your Cheerios, and you had better take your Geritol with iron. This is so you can go out in three turns. Go right ahead.

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Hopefully it doesn't come off. Well, you see, in all these years, I have never had long hair, but I've never had a man ask me for hair yet. Now this next fella, he's the one that never got weaned. He loves them large, loves to be smothered. They call

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I have a seat on the same old bench to watch the children play. You know, tomorrow is their future. But for me, just another day. They all gather around me. They seem to know my name. We laugh, tell a few jokes, but it still doesn't ease my pain. I know I can't hide from a memory, though day after day I've tried. I keep saying, she'll be back.

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And I knew that scar on his cheek and his evil eye. He was big and bent and gray and old, and I looked at him and my blood ran cold, and I said, my name is Sue.

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I tell you, I've fought tougher men, but I really can't remember when. He kicked like a mule and he bit like a crocodile. I heard him laugh and then I heard him cussing. He went for his gun and I pulled mine first. He stood there looking at me and I saw him smile. He said, son, this world is rough, and if a man's gonna make it, he's gotta be tough. And I know I wouldn't be there to help you along. So I give you that name and I said goodbye. I knew you'd have to get tough or die. And it's that name that helped to make you strong. Yeah. He said, now you just fought one hell of a fight, and I know you hate me and you got the right to kill me now, and I wouldn't blame you if you do. But you ought to thank me before I die for the gravel in your guts and the spit in the eye, 'cause I'm the that named you Sue.

0: This ain't love, just a stop.
1: Heartbreak.
0: Oh, I should have known. This ain't love, just a stop.
1: Heartbreak.
0: Oh, I should have known. This ain't love, just a stop.
1: Heartbreak.
0: Oh, I should have known. This ain't love.